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1: Hi, welcome to the Delilah Show. Who's this?
2: This is Tara.
1: Tara, what can I do for you?
2: I was calling to play a song for my friend.
1: What's your friend's name and what do you want to tell your friend?
2: Her name's April and I wanted to tell her that I will see her on Sunday.
1: So do you get to see her every weekend or will this be the only time?
2: The only time.
1: Oh, so you're going to make the most of your time together, I bet.
2: Yeah.
1: Lots of giggling, lots of talking about music.
2: Yep.
1: And why is she such a good friend? What do you love most about her?
2: Because she helps me, talk to people and not be shy.
1: So she helped you to find the strength that you have within your heart.
2: Yeah.
1: She brought out the best in you.
2: Mm-hmm.
1: That is a true friend. I'll play a good song for your friend. Thank you for calling, honey.
2: You're welcome.
1: And I'm glad you weren't too shy to call me.
2: Hi, Delilah.
1: Hi, who's this?
2: Tara.
1: Well, you guys have a good rest of your summer, okay?
2: Okay.
1: Bye-bye.
2: Bye.

0: 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It's Friday. Time for our Friday night girls get together, where we invite women to get together with their best friends to share stories. How about a story of a love that's been reunited? 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We want to pry into your business. 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
1: George, this is Delilah.
2: Hi, Delilah. How are you?
1: I'm great. How can I help you?
2: I was just wondering if you could send out a song to a very special person in my life. She'll know who she is.
1: Yeah, but I need to know who she is.
2: Oh.
1: Why are we being secretive here?
2: Well, she's kind of involved with someone right now, legally.
1: How involved?
2: Married.
1: No, I will not do a dedication to a married woman from somebody that isn't her spouse.
2: Well, she's looking to get a divorce.
1: Oh, but did those vows she take say till death do us part or until somebody decides to come between us and then it's okay for me to accept love and dedications from him?
2: Well, it also says they're not supposed to put up with things she's been putting up with from him.
1: But she's still married.
2: If you know what I mean. For now.
1: So, legally, technically, and spiritually, there's still one.
2: You could say that, I guess.
1: So, when she is no longer married to him, and she is free to be committed to you, that would be a good time to enter into a relationship.
2: Well, hopefully it'll be soon. I hope.
1: Sounds to me like you've already entered into the relationship.
2: Well, we haven't met face-to-face yet, but we have talked an awful lot, and...
1: George.
2: Mm-hmm.
1: George. And let me guess, this is an internet thing, and she's so lonely, and she's so misunderstood, and he's cheated on her and lied to her and hurt her, and she just can't wait to get away from him.
2: Boy, you're good.
1: Yeah.
2: Except for the internet part, you're good.
1: So where did you meet?
2: Through her sister.
1: I must be a psychic, huh?
2: You must be. You're good.
1: George.
2: You are very good.
1: George. Listen to Mother Delilah. Are you listening?
2: I'm listening.
1: I learned the hard way, honey, that a man who will cheat on his wife will cheat on his next wife. And the same goes true for most women.
2: Well, we've both been through so much in our lives, earlier lives and everything, and it's like right now.
1: When you are married, when you are betrothed, when you are one, then I will play that song. Until then, I will find a song for you. An unmarried man who is in love with a married woman. Okay?
2: Technically married woman. But not in every sense of the word.
1: She's a married woman, George.
2: For now.
1: Let me find a song for you.
2: Okay.
1: Bye-bye.

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2: Playing your request and your dedications. Taking time to think about those that you love. That's what the show is all about. Every night, I say love someone. Love someone. I had a woman call me last night in the throes of desperation. She couldn't find somebody to love her. She wanted somebody to love her. I just want somebody to love me. And I said, well, with that attitude. And then she's launched into how she'd been hurt in the past. I said, with that attitude, the only person you're going to attract to your life is somebody who is abusive, who sees how broken and needy you are, knowing they can take full advantage of that. If you want someone to love you, then have love to share. Build yourself up. 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And when that goodness flows out of you, multitudes of people will be attracted to you. Something to think about tonight. 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
21: Sharon, it's Delilah. What can I do for you?
22: Hi, Delilah. I'm one of your faithful listeners, and I wanted to make a request for my husband. Tomorrow, it'll be 10 years we've been married, and I listen to your show, and I hear the women go on and on about how ooey-gooey their husbands are, and I listen to that, and it's wonderful, but, you know, I just kind of wonder if they've been married more than 1 year or have any children.
21: Because isn't the reality when the kids kick in, some of the ooey gooey kicks out, doesn't it?
22: I know, and I do love him to death, and he's great, he's wonderful, and he's always been there for me, and I just know with God's help that we'll have many, many more years. And
21: what's his name?
22: His name is Cass.
21: Okay, let me find one of these for you.
22: Thank you so much.

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2: Come on in and make yourself at home. 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Some of you had some real heartbreaks this week and you're feeling a little bit alone. 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
2: Hi.
1: Who's this?
2: This is Missy.
1: Missy, what can I do for you tonight?
2: I just wanted to ask for a request for my family, for my husband, and I've got 5 wonderful children. I'm out with the girls tonight. I went out with my daughters just to have fun, and he's home with my son, and they're having a boys' night at home. Play a fun song, so I'll let them know that I love them. And also, you had a caller that called a little bit ago that I just wanted to, if I could, shout out some advice to.
1: Okay.
2: She was going through a really hard time and said she doesn't know where her husband was an alcoholic and she lost her job and said she doesn't know how, where God wants her. And I went through a really hard time not too long ago and I just had a really wonderful woman give me some advice that I thought.

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1: Mine too.
0: Because I'm one of the kickers and screamers. I've never just said, oh, God, I trust you.
1: I know,
0: take me where you want me to go. I will go there with patience.
1: Trusting,
0: I will go there with excitement.
1: Trusting is difficult, but, you know, I'm in a wonderful place in life, and I just love it, and I wouldn't trade it for the world.
0: Thank you for calling, honey.
1: Thank you.
0: Enjoy your daughters and your night with them.
1: Thank you, I will.

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1: Good evening. Welcome to the Delilah Show. Who is this?
2: This is Cameron.
1: Cameron, hi. Welcome aboard. What can I do for you?
2: I just wanted you to play a song for my fiance. She's been a wonderful person for me for the past 3 years we've been together.
1: When are you getting married?
2: After college.
1: So you haven't set a date yet? You're trying to get important things out of the way?
2: Yes.
1: What's her name?
2: Julia.
1: What are you two studying in college?
2: I'm studying computer science and music, and she's studying psychology.
1: So you're both busy, busy, busy.
2: Yes.
1: I will play a sweet love song. Did you have one on your heart, or do you want me to find one for you?
2: You can choose.

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0: 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From the 80s to now, Cool 105.5. No matter where you go, no matter what the day holds, no matter what in the world is going on in the world, and trust me, we got no clue what's going on in the world. We have no clue. I go down too many rabbit holes late at night. And there is some scary stuff. It's terrifying. But you know what? I know how this book ends. I know how the story ends. I've read the last chapter and I know. I know that God wins. And so I don't need to worry about tomorrow. I don't need to have anxiety. I don't need to have my heart racing and drive myself crazy. Because though I don't know what the future holds, I do know the one who holds my future. And when you've got just a tiny bit of faith in that, and you can believe, then you can rest peacefully at night and face the day with joy in your heart. You're listening to Delilah.
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30: I got a letter from a listener named Carolina who says, Delilah, I'm leaving my small hometown to pursue a dream that I've kept alive inside of me since I was just a little girl. My dream was to attend the Art Institute and to become an artist. Fascinated with the beauty and the messages that paintings and films give us, I studied and practiced art with all of my heart and soul. I'm 28 years old and I was close to giving up on this dream, but the one last chance I gave myself was the one that opened the door. All I want to say to those listening is that dreams do come true. God does listen to our prayers. And even though it takes quite a while for them to come to pass, if we keep our faith, God will finish working his magic and open that door that you so desperately want. To me, the waiting paid off. And with an excited and happy heart and soul, I start a whole new life and try to make my family and friends very proud as I venture out. Thank you for listening from Carolina.

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2: Are you thinking about a special someone tonight? 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A friend who believes in you even when you don't believe in yourself? 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More importantly, I hope you're that kind of friend to others.

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0: 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More variety from the 80s to now. Hi, good evening. Welcome to the Delilah Show. Who is on the phone line with me?
1: My name is Sabrina.
0: Hi, Sabrina. How old are you?
1: I'm 11. I'm almost 12.
0: Almost 12, and that's so important to put in there when you're 11. When you get to be my age, you'd never want to say, you know, I don't say, I'm 65, almost 66. I don't do that. I'm like, you know, I'm in my early 60s.
1: Yeah, I'm calling so I can put a song on for my sister who's turning 14 in a few days, and her name's Ryan.
0: And what do you want to tell me about your big sister?
1: She's really nice, and she's like my best friend.
0: Who annoys who the most?
1: Brian, probably.
0: Who borrows the other person's clothes most often?
1: Probably me.
0: And do you remember to give them back, or do you borrow them and just make them your own?
1: Sometimes it's both.
0: Sometimes a little bit of both. Okay. And tell me how much you love your big sis.
1: A lot.
0: Are you having a good summer?
1: Yeah, we're on a car trip right now. My family's in the car.
0: Like a long road trip?
1: No, we're basically in where we're going. We're in Sacramento going shopping for Ryan's birthday and going to the water park.
0: Oh, fun. All right. Well, you have a wonderful birthday celebration with your sister, and I will play a song to let her know that she is your very best friend.
1: Thank you.

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1: Tonight's Delilah's Dilemma is from somebody named Isabella. She says, my dilemma is I'm currently in a one-sided marriage and I'm unsure what to do. On one hand, I love my husband, but I feel like he doesn't love me. He won't talk to me about anything anymore. We have three beautiful children. I don't want them to think that their daddy doesn't love them, but I don't think my heart can take not being loved. What do I do? Do you have any advice? Indeed, I do, young lady, and I will have my words of wisdom coming up for you next. 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
1: Tonight's Delilah's Dilemma is from a young mom, three children, and feeling very alone and unloved in her marriage. You don't tell me in your letter what you have done to try to bridge that gap that's grown between you and your husband. Does he even know how you're feeling? Or are you expecting him to read your mind? Maybe you have been so busy with three small kids that you two have grown apart. So the first thing you need to do is find out if he's even aware of how lonely you are in this marriage and how isolated you feel. And the only way he will know that is if you tell him, not in an accusatory way, not in a you don't love me way, but in a this is where we're at and I miss you and I long to be connected to you once again. So once you share that with him, Isabella, and you find out where his heart is at and what he's feeling and what he thinks, then you can move forward. You'll either move forward together and rebuild the love that you once had, or you'll find out that he isn't involved with you or doesn't want to be involved with you, and then you'll have to make other choices. Either way, you can't do anything until you find out where the two of you stand. Good luck and God bless you.

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1: So many requests and dedications coming in from the phone lines tonight. How about you? What are you going through? Do you need a song of hope? A song that reminds you that tomorrow's going to be a little bit better, a little bit brighter? That no matter what it is you're going through right now, whether it's a small heartache or a major, major loss or just something so terribly painful in your life, you don't know how to put one foot in front of the other. I am here to remind you that that's exactly what you do. You put one foot in front of the other and you take it one day at a time, sometimes 1 hour at a time. We'll be back. 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
2: Hi, good evening. Welcome to the Delilah Show. Jessica, who is on your heart tonight?
3: My mother passed away almost 2.5 years ago, and she's one of the people that I want to dedicate a song to.
2: And the other one is?
3: You.
2: Ah, so me and Mama.
3: I absolutely love you.
2: What's your mom's name, Jessica?
3: Her name is Lana. She is my angel in heaven, and you are the angel on earth.
2: Thank you. Trust me, I am no angel, darling, but thank you. Tell me about your mother's character. Tell me what legacy she left you.
3: She was a very strong woman. She didn't let anything stop her. She was a strong woman. Until she couldn't go no more, she was strong. She fought. Nothing was going to stop her.
2: Once she made up her mind, you couldn't slow her down.
3: No.
2: Good for her. And did she pass that on to you?
3: Oh, yeah.
2: Sometimes my strength is a really good thing, and it propels me and keeps me motivated and keeps me going. And sometimes it's a stumbling block when I think I know better than the Almighty. And he's like, yeah, let's not have this conversation again.
3: We all make mistakes. We all do our fair share. I know I've made many, many, many mistakes in my life, but I got my mama, and God's always got my back.
2: I will find a sweet song for your angel. Thank you for calling, Jessica.
3: Thank you, ma'am.

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2: I'm glad you're here. 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

0: guys. What can I play for you this summer? Are you having a good summer?
1: Yeah, we're having a good summer, yeah.
0: What's on the agenda? What are you doing for summer? Like hiking, boating? Have you been canoeing?
1: Well, no, I've been boating. I've been doing a lot of things right now.
0: I will play a song for you, too. Thank you for calling.
1: Thank you very much, Delilah, and you have a great evening.
0: You
1: Take
0: too.
1: Care. We love you.
0: Bye.

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Delaney wrote to me on social media and said, OMGGGGG, I used to fall asleep to you back with my M&M radio. Remember those M&M clock radios back in the day? She said, back when I was little in the 2000s, maybe early 2010s, I listened to you at bedtime. It was so relaxing. 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You can order them on Amazon. It'll be there tomorrow, maybe today if you live in a city. And join me every night. I will still tuck you into bed on a relaxing note.

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0: today's Cool 105.5. Hi, good evening. You have called the Delilah Show. Who is this?
1: Hi, this is Brittany.
0: Hi, Brittany. Welcome aboard. What can I do for you?
1: So I'm like so excited to talk to you. I'm 31 years old and I've been listening to you just about all my life.
0: Well, I'm glad. I'm glad that we've been a part of each other's nights all these years. I'll be here for many more years of your life, God willing.
1: Awesome.
0: What can I play for you tonight?
1: I'm not sure. Like, I'll just have you pick something for me. My husband just started a new job, and he's pretty much permanently going to be working out of town and only coming back home every now and then. And my youngest daughter is starting preschool this year, and I'm just not ready to come home to a completely empty, silent house.
0: Why can't you move with him?
1: Because he's going to be in different places.
0: What does he do that he moves so much?
1: He is a solar contractor. And he just got a job doing commercial solar installation. So it's going to be a lot of big projects all over the southeast part of the United States.
0: Well, as somebody who is living with my husband for the first time in our 19 years together, we enjoyed long distance marriage. It worked for us. But we're at different places in our life. You know, his kids were grown and gone, and I was still adopting kids, and he wasn't really interested in going to Cub Scout meetings. So it worked for us all those years. And now it's very hard getting used to being in the same house.
1: Yeah. Well, my husband and I, we've been together for 15 years. We're about to celebrate our 10-year wedding anniversary. And we met when I was 16 and he was 17, and we haven't left each other ever since. So this is like a huge change for us because we're each other's best friend. And alone time for us means alone time with each other because like we are like attached to each other. So this is a very big deal for us to be separated like this.
0: Well, whatever you end up doing, if you're apart and commuting on weekends or whatever, I will be here for you.
1: Thank you.
0: You have a great night.
1: Thanks, you too.

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1: It is time for me to disappear out of here and take off into the darkness. Do me a favor, have a wonderful, blessed weekend, and take some time out of your weekend schedule to slow down and love someone. Good night. 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
1: Hi, good evening. You've called the Delilah Show. Who is this?
19: Hi there, Delilah. This is Joe calling from Wisconsin.
1: Hi, Joe. Welcome aboard. How are you? How are the mosquitoes?
19: Mosquitoes aren't bad yet. The ticks, I hear, are very bad this year. So
1: I saw a hack on one of my social media feeds where it showed that you use duct tape and you tape your pant legs to your ankles and then you flip it inside out or upside down and wrap it around your calf. And when they crawl up the outside of your pants leg, they stick to the inside out duct tape on your calf.
19: Interesting. I might have to try that out sometime. I am a backpacker, so that would be very useful information for me.
1: I never saw it before. I'm like, why did I never think of that? That life hack, tick hack. What? Boy, that veered off course. What can I do for you in the sappy love song department?
19: Yes. Yeah, so I want to dedicate a song to my mom, who I love so very much. And I really feel like I hit the lottery getting a mother like her.
1: And tell me, what's Mama's name?
19: Mama's name is Rhonda.
1: Can you tell me approximately how old Mom is?
19: Approximately 70 years old.
1: Okay, so she and my husband are the same age. All right, so I that gives me a picture of what kind of wild things Mom was doing back in the 70s.
19: I don't know if she was doing too many wild things, but...
1: How old was she when she settled down with your dad? Or did she settle down with your dad?
19: They are high school sweethearts, so I believe she was 17 or 18 years old.
1: Oh, so she missed all the wildness.
19: And she really missed out, yes. And she had, I have two siblings as well. So she was hunkered down in the house taking care of kids. And thankfully, my sister was old enough at the time to watch over me and babysit while they could celebrate like they were 21 again.
1: Well, I will play a song for Mama. Thank you for calling. Thank you for listening. And good luck with the hiking. Don't get bit by a tick.
19: I really appreciate it. And I appreciate everything you do, Delilah.
1: Thank you. God bless.

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0: Cause I gotta have faith. Ooh, I gotta have faith. Because I gotta have faith, faith, faith. I gotta have faith, faith, faith.
1: More variety from the 80s to now. Today is Cool 105.5. Thank you so much for listening. It's Dana McKay, and I appreciate some of the messages I got. I'm on Instagram at Dana McKay Radio. I mentioned last night, and I'll mention it again, that I am done doing this radio station as of tonight. This will be my last show. Now, I'm not going anywhere. I still work for iHeartRadio. I still do a morning show, a news show, another music show, but we're shifting a few things around, and I've had so much fun keeping you company while you're working overnight and chatting with you on Instagram and getting your talkbacks. 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

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Thank you for having us on. I'm Dana McKay with Miley Cyrus, and your chance to win $1,000 with the $1,000 fill-up back Monday morning at 9.

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I'm Dana McKay, and we want to send you to see Bruno Mars coming to Hard Rock Stadium September 19th and 20th. 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

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Today is Cool 105.5. What's going on with Tori Spelling and Jenny Garth from 90210? Little drama, that's coming up.

0: Today's Cool 105.5, the home of Mo and Sally in the morning. That's Lose Control, Teddy Swims. I'm Dana McKay, and Tori Spelling and Jenny Garth have been doing this 9021 OMG podcast for a while now. It's pretty good. A lot of fans really enjoy it, but Tori has left the podcast, and she did an Instagram with Brian Austin Green, and they talked about how she's leaving, but she said she doesn't want to be reactive and start talking about it. So you know something went down, and she's being kind of secretive about it, but then that just makes people wonder, ooh, there must have been some drama. So she is encouraging people to continue to listen, but I want to know what happened.
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I'm Dana McKay. Thanks for listening. 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

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If you're wondering what occupation won't be easily replaced by AI, I'm going to tell you what it is according to the Bureau of Labor Statistics. This is an interesting one, and I've got it for you coming up in a few.

things that I've got. Thanks for listening to today's Cool 105.5. That's Benson Boone and Beautiful Things. I'm Dana McKay, and there are some things AI just can't do. Registered nurses are the top in-demand occupation most resistant to being replaced by AI. The Bureau of Labor Statistics found that healthcare education

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I'm Dana McKay, and we want to send you to see the biggest shows coming to South Florida and the Palm Beaches this summer. 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

Today's Cool 105.5, the home of Mo and Sally in the morning. Thanks so much for listening. My name is Dana McKay, and we've got the $1,000 fill-up back on Monday. I don't know about you, but I feel like all the back-to-school stuff is going to start adding up. The haircut, the new sneakers, the backpack, all of it. So, you know, you want some money to pay for the gas, you can pay for the other stuff. 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

0: today's Cool 105.5. It's Dana McKay, and it has been fantastic hanging out with you while you're working overnight since, I want to say, I think I started doing this in 2019. So it's been over 6 years. I've really enjoyed it. I'm still going to be working for iHeartRadio. I'm part of a news program called The Ryan Gorman Show that you can listen to on the iHeartRadio app. But there is going to be somebody else doing this job and hanging out with you in the overnight hours moving forward, beginning on Monday. So if you want to keep up with me, I'm on Instagram and Facebook at Dana McKay Radio.
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6: 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The two best teams go head-to-head as Coach Nancy Lieberman and Greg Monroe's Dallas Power take on the one-seed Chicago Triplets, led by Coach Dr. J and Captain Montrezl Harrell. 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

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I'm Dana McKay, and we want to send you to see Bruno Mars coming to Hard Rock Stadium September 19th and 20th. 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

0: Thanks for listening to today's Cool 105.5. That was Opalite by Taylor Swift. My name is Dana McKay. Thank you so much for listening. And if you want to keep in touch, find me on Instagram or Facebook. I'm at Dana McKay Radio, making a few changes, and somebody else is going to be doing this show in the overnight moving forward, starting on Monday. And I know it's always bizarre when you really like a host on the radio, or maybe it's someone you watch on TV, and all of a sudden, poof, they're gone. So I wanted to just let you know what's happening. I'm still going to be working for iHeartRadio. I am part of a morning show and I do another music show, but this particular part, I'm just not going to be doing anymore. And I've loved it and I've enjoyed it. And I'm looking forward to focusing on some other things. Again, let's keep in touch. I'm on Facebook and Insta at Dana McKay Radio.
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More variety from the 80s to now. Today is Cool 105.5. Hopefully you've taken some time off over the summer. If not, you could be costing yourself many, many days of joy and happiness. I'm going to explain what I mean by this in just a few minutes. It's pretty fascinating.

0: Today's Cool 105.5, the home of Mo and Sally in the morning. That was Sia and Unstoppable. I'm Dana McKay, wondering if you've taken any time off this summer. Psychology Today says taking time off improves performance when you return. The break reduces stress and keeps burnout low. And that renewed clarity after a vacation can last 43 days. Now, in my case, I took some time off and I felt stressed out again within 2 days, but that's a whole other story. Anyway, only 62% of U.S. workers use their paid time off. Take it. Use it. I don't feel guilty about taking days off at all anymore, and you shouldn't either.
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6: 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The two best teams go head-to-head as Coach Nancy Lieberman and Greg Monroe's Dallas Power take on the one-seed Chicago Triplets, led by Coach Dr. J and Captain Montrezl Harrell. 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

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When it comes to taking that first trip with a new significant other, a new boyfriend, new girlfriend, you're going on a trip together, what do you think the biggest ick is? The thing that turns the other person off the most? This is pretty fascinating. I've got the details coming up next.

0: 80 from the 80s to now. Today is Cool 105.5. It's Dana McKay. Thank you for listening. And some behaviors can instantly ruin a couple's first romantic getaway. According to a new survey, this is so bizarre. The top vacation ick is when someone claps when the plane lands. I've never heard of anyone clapping when a plane lands unless it was very, very rough and you're finally on the ground thinking you might not make it. People will clap, but I've never heard of anyone just randomly clapping. Other things that are big icks on a first vacation with a significant other, taking pictures of every meal for social media. Guilty. Wanting to sleep in too late. Yeah, we're on vacation. We got stuff to do. And an unwillingness to do anything except lounge around. I like a good mix on vacation. Like to sleep in just a little bit later than usual, but we're going to go on some adventures too.
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0: 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How would you like to go to Vegas for the iHeartRadio Music Festival? September 18th and 19th with BTS, Benson Boone, Goo Goo Dolls, Kenny Chesney, Snoop Dogg. 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

Thanks for listening to today's Cool 105.5. Good morning and happy Saturday. Hopefully you've got something fun planned for the weekend. This is Pink.

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1: They say the holy water's watered down, and this town's lost its faith. Our colors will fade eventually, so if our time is running out, day after day, we'll make the mundane a masterpiece. Oh my, my, oh my, my love, I take one look at you, you're taking me.

0: today's Cool 105.5, the home of Mo and Sally in the morning. That was Ordinary by Alex Warren. My name is Dana McKay. Thank you so much for listening. And this is my final, little talk break here on this radio station. It's been many years. I think I've been doing this for almost seven years now. I've enjoyed it so much, keeping you company while you're working overnight into the early morning hours. But there's going to be, a little bit of shifting things around. So I'm still working for iHeartRadio. I do a morning show. I do the news, actually, believe it or not. And so that is going to be my main focus moving forward. I still do some music stuff, and I'm still always, of course, going to be on Instagram and Facebook at Dana McKay Radio. So let's keep in touch there. And if you've ever reached out, left a talk back, if you've been listening every night, kind of as just a lurker, like you just listen, you don't really chime in, really appreciate you. It's been a really fun 6 years. And I know the new person who's going to be doing this shift is going to take great care of you.
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0: 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Welcome in, getting it going on the Ellen K Weekend Show. My name is Ellen K.
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0: We're so happy to be here on iHeartRadio stations across the nation with you. We always love hearing from you, too. 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You can write us a letter there. All right, Rye. We got one from a listener named Adrian. He's got a bit of an issue and thinks he may have been ghosted. But we're not so sure. He may be overreacting. We'll let you decide when you hear Adrian's letter. It's a Letters to Ellen Saturday on the LNK Weekend Show.

0: Today's cool 105.5, more variety from the 80s to now. 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All right, our phone number is 866-4LNK. You're definitely going to need it in a few minutes after we read this week's letter to Ellen.
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2: 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Bum, ba-dum, bum, bum, bum, bum.
0: This one's from Adrian. It says, "Dear Ellen, I'm so confused. I got a flirty picture from someone I've gone out with before. The pic came with a nice invitation to hang out. I would even consider her a friend. We're both single. We both want the same things out of life. And the last time I heard from her was Sunday. And neither of us have texted since then. And now I'm so confused. She started it. I don't know what to do. Adrian in limbo." All right, Adrian, we want to help you out. And you can help Adrian. 866-4LNK. Jump in. 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

105.5. Happy Saturday. Today is National Spoil Your Dog Day. We're the LNK Weekend Show, and we love dogs. They always love us. They love to be loved. So make your doggy feel special. If you really want to splurge, Dolce & Gabbana has a $100 doggy fragrance with a collar and personalized name tag called Fefe. It's named after Dolce's pooch. 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It's floral with sandalwood.

0: 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We are stacking up your calls about Adrian. He wrote us a letter about his concern that he may have just been ghosted by a friend who also happens to be someone that he wants to go out with. He's gone out with her before. It's been a week since he's heard from her, and he's freaking out. I think he should just reach back. I don't understand the game.
1: Everything's a game, Ellen.
0: I guess so. How does Adrian handle it? Your calls are coming up.

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0: 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The LNK Weekend Show is on, and we're happy you're in. We're sharing the story of Adrian, a listener who wrote us a letter about his suspicions he's been ghosted by a possible love interest. And we're loving your calls with advice. And similar stories, too. Gary, you can relate?
1: Okay, so many years ago, I won't say how many, I was a musician. I was in Vegas, and there was this French blonde showgirl who came up to me and kind of, you know, very flirty and everything. So we hit it off immediately, and we were just, you know, we were just like, oh my God, we're in Vegas and we're having an awesome time. And, you know, what kind of came out is she was looking for, you know, an older guy who could take care of her. And at that point in my life, you know, I hadn't settled down into, you know, whatever. But I was really in love with her, and she obviously really cared, you know, was hot for me. And then one night I just spurted out, I'm in love with you.
0: Oh.
1: And she just kind of freaked a little bit and looked at me, you know, didn't say too much. And we went back, and next day I didn't hear from her. Next day I went to where she was working in the hotel, and she had quit her job. She'd actually quit and disappeared. I mean, literally disappeared.
0: Oh,
1: and
0: God.
1: At the time, you know, I don't think ghosting existed at the time, but I realized that's what she was doing. I think the problem was she cared so much about me, but I wasn't exactly what she wanted, you know, long term. And I kind of freaked her out.
2: Thanks, Gary.
1: Well, thank you, guys. I really appreciate it. Thank you, and really enjoy the show. You guys do an awesome job.
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0: 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Maybe you're going shopping today, and I love this story. This just in, it's scientific, Ryan. You know I love home goods.
1: God, do you ever? 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
0: 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No one likes doing math on a bargain buzz, but that's it. That's why we feel so good and want to go back. You want to go today?
1: Not really.
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7: 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I'm Jackie Selby, and Essa Yokella of Ambassador Wealth Management would like to be your financial happiness ambassador. So there's a lot that goes into this whole thing. First of all, Essa, how are you?
5: I'm good as always, and decided again this morning to be happy. So there we go.
7: There he is. See, everyone, I told you, he is the happiness ambassador of this radio station.
5: It is a decision. The first decision I make every morning is to be happy.
7: Well, that's really, do you have to tell yourself that, or is it now ingrained?
5: It's ingrained. It's automatic. Mm-hmm. I just put a smile on my face and that's it.
7: And then your feet hit the floor.
5: And then my feet hit the floor and, you know, the world comes at me and we'll deal with it.
7: Right. It's like you have a shield.
5: No, but I mean, honestly, if you have a good attitude about things, it's a lot easier to tackle the difficulties of everyday life and the challenges that come at us. No one is going to be in a position where your life is all the time like a bed of roses and
7: right.
5: and everything is good and everything goes your way. It just doesn't work that way. But it's not what happens to you. It's how you react to what happens to you that is important. So my decision is to keep a smile on my face and try to deal with the problems that arise the best I can. And also at the same time, help my clients deal with the problems that they have, and especially when it comes to retirement planning and making good decisions, giving them more security and more structure in their plan. And that makes them less stressed. And in that, I think less stress means more happiness. So if we can reduce the stress, and we're going to increase the happiness. So that's my aim, is to reduce some of the financial stress with proper planning, and we'll make the world go around that way.
7: Right. Proper planning is the name of the game, and I want to hand out your number, 888-919-9311, 888-919-9311, to reach Essa Yokella, your financial happiness ambassador. It almost seems sometimes a little bit impossible to have happiness when it comes to finances, when you see the world spinning off its axis, if you believe what's on the news, right?
5: Depending on where you get your news and how you react to them, you can be stressed out every single day by opening the news sources that you go through, because they're essentially they're made to be sensational, number one, and number two, they're oftentimes pretty disturbing. So there are things that are way beyond your control, my control, all of the listeners' control. We shouldn't focus too much on those things. We take them into account, but then we need to do some focusing on the stuff that we can actually control. And those are your personal finances and the decisions you make about your retirement, the understanding where you are in life. Are you just approaching retirement? Are you a little bit past retirement? Or do you still have your years to go? And all of those things are kind of critical to critical components in making decisions about how you structure your retirement plan and all of that. But the point is that time period when you're approaching retirement and when you're just past retirement, that's called the red zone, retirement red zone. And the decisions that you make at that time impact your the rest of your life in a kind of a magnified way. So you don't want to make those decisions lightly, number one. And number two, you want to have the information, all of the information available to you so that you can make a make an intelligent decision instead of trying to guess, you know, what should be working for you and what not. Mm-hmm. So the more certainty you can build into it, the better off you are.
7: I like the idea of certainty. And certainly that's something, certainly about certainty. That's something that you talk to clients about, because to have some security in, have a retirement paycheck, for example.
5: Well, exactly.
7: Once the regular paycheck stops, but this is a good time to start planning for it, right? Late 50s, early 60s.
5: Absolutely. Yes. Yes. It's a good time to have a conversation, plan for it, and make it the best you can make. And the more secure and kind of guaranteed insured dollars you have coming your way, where you don't have to worry about whether it's going to be there or not, the better off you're going to be. And it doesn't mean that you're going to avoid the market altogether. No, there's a place for the market linked dollars where you can continue to grow your assets and stay ahead of the inflation, because inflation is a factor, and
7: Right. It
5: always has been and likely always will be, or at least in the foreseeable future it will be. And we have to somehow use tools that will help you conquer inflation and help mm-hmm. you stay ahead of it. Whatever you buy today, it didn't cost the same 10 years ago, and it won't cost the same 10 years from now. So you have to build some kind of factors in there that will help you keep pace with inflation.
7: Right. Index linked dollars. So not all of them, though. Doesn't that kind of go back to the 60-40 rule, or the rule of 100, or whatever in the heck?
5: The 4% withdrawal rule. Yeah, all of those are, you know, those are, I feel that those rules are, they're good kind of general guidelines. Mm-hmm. You know, some of them have been proven not to work out so well. And some of them, depending on the moment in time in history and the market and all of that, they can work, and then sometimes they don't work. But they don't take into account risk factors such as the sequence of return risk factor, which can torpedo those plans in a pretty short period of time if you happen to be a victim of that. So you have to understand how that works, and you have to understand how to combat that and how to protect yourself so that you don't get blindsided by a risk that you didn't even realize existed.
7: Mm-hmm. Certainly most of the, or if not all, of the people who come to see you, their main asset, Essa, is this pile of savings that may be still in a 401k at work.
5: Very true. Okay. Many people have, actually, there are people who have multiple 401ks because they may have changed jobs over the years and still have the 401k account. They just left it at the previous employer, and then just kind of let it evolve. However, it has evolved. Hopefully, it has evolved well. Those are the people that usually come to my office, and we talk about it, and people are concerned about how to now shift from the attitude of accumulating money, and how to is asking me whether there is a different strategy now that they need to start withdrawing money. Mm-hmm. And there's absolutely different strategies and different kind of frame of mind that you have to have if you want to generate the highest possible income and most secure income that you can out of the chunk of money that you've accumulated over the years. But it does. There is an adjustment to thinking, and there's an adjustment to how to approach the retirement years and how to make the money that you've accumulated work in the best possible way for you. And it's not we talk about safe money, and I think sometimes it's kind of misunderstood. It doesn't mean that you're just avoiding markets altogether. It's about kind of matching dollars to time frames.
7: Okay.
5: That is important.
7: All right.
5: So now, you want to have, you have certain expenses that come at you every single month, and you want to make sure that you have those expenses covered in a safe and secure way. and then the rest of your money can be linked to a market and help you accumulate more assets as time goes on. Your retirement may last 10 years, it may last 20 years, may last 30 years and be or beyond. So the planning is long term. This is not a short term thing where you just say, okay, well, you know, how are we going to get through the next year? No, we're trying to get through the next 30 years. And that can present some challenges, but the inflation is certainly one of the challenges that a time frame of that sort will certainly be a factor in, and, yes. And you have to build that into the plan.
7: Good, because I stress when I see that the inflationary rate went up to 4.2. When you talk to people, can you run through like a test to see if what they have is going to last in the way that you've shaped it?
5: Absolutely. We can play scenarios and see how your plan would react to various conditions.
7: Well, it's nice to know that there could be a scenario where folks can understand whether that money is going to last them or not. A test run, if you will, Essa.
5: Absolutely.
7: So, great. 888-919-9311. That's Essa's number, 888-919-9311. Well, I'll let you wrap up the rest of the time.
5: What I'm going to say is that when I talk to people, the items that come up most often are market volatility. Everybody's very happy to see it go up, but then when there's a crash, they're panicking. And market volatility is a very important component. And to make sure that you have enough money to last your lifetime. And those are the issues that I keep running into with my clients all the time. And, you know, this is the work that we do, and we build plans that will help you create an income plan that will last your entire life, no matter how long it is. So I encourage you to give us a call and let's have that conversation and put you on the right track. And we'll do a report, which includes a free report and risk assessment to help you recognize some unnecessary losses, potential losses in your portfolio, and see if there's some ways that we can protect those losses and protect you from those losses and establish you some dramatic growth patterns there as well. And second, we will also perform a tax analysis, because taxes are a very important component of your income. It's not what your income is. It's what actually ends up in your pocket that is the important component. So we try to minimize the taxes as well. So it's basically a customized income plan that will, it's using proven strategies which can strengthen your retirement income to take the worry out of living in retirement. So, and basically we're taking the guesswork out of financial planning for you. So for the next 10 callers, that's a comprehensive financial review, providing a complimentary, no obligation review that will help you get you on the right track. So please give us a call. There's no obligation, no cost.
7: Great. Use this number, 888-919-9311. Go ahead and call Essa Jokela, 888-919-9311. Our show is called The Power Hour, and his firm is Ambassador Wealth Management. Wants to get you to a financial happy place. 888-919-9311. Be right back.
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7: making some headway into this discussion here on the show today about your paycheck once your paycheck stops. And welcome back to our show, The Power Hour, with Essa Yokella of Ambassador Wealth Management. And Essa wants to be your financial happiness ambassador. He comes by that quite naturally and quite honestly, as he is from Finland, and they are, for the ninth year in a row, the happiest country on earth, Essa.
5: Going for double digits next year.
7: Oh, I'm excited about that for
5: me
7: you.
5: Too. I can't wait. I'm needles and pins here waiting for that.
7: Waiting for that survey to come out?
5: Yeah. But meanwhile, we'll just enjoy the 9 years.
7: All right, the 9 years. 9 years is solid. That is
5: That's a very solid.
7: Because think about everything that's happened in the last 9 years. I mean,
5: My goodness.
7: Finland just doesn't change, right? Too fast.
5: No, actually, it evolves. It changes all the time. There's something going on all the time. And it's,
7: The happiness level.
5: They tinker with it all the time. And
7: they
5: try
7: do?
5: To stay ahead of the game. They tinker with it all the time, try to stay ahead of the curve.
7: Well, luckily, the happiness part of it has not changed.
5: No, it hasn't. And, you know, the funny thing here is that during this 9 year period of time, you've had at least two totally different governments in place. You had two different presidents, two different governments in place from both sides of the aisle. One was more left-leaning, and the current one is more right-leaning.
7: Hmm. And what is that neighbor on the other side of you? What's his excuse? He's been in there a heck of a long time.
5: you tell me what his excuse is. He should be gone. He should have been gone a long, long time ago.
7: And, I think he's a clone by now. I really do. Anyway.
5: We do have issues with him, but
7: yes.
5: That's not why we're here today.
7: No, it's just fun. It's just fun to talk about. Listen, this whole idea of having a paycheck one

0: down to, or what it does boil down to, is that save money is not just avoiding markets. Markets obviously go up and down, but that's not the whole concept of it. It's about matching dollars to time frame. So, you know, you have some dollars that you need that need to be saved because you may need them soon, and it doesn't make sense to subject them to market declines and so forth. So those dollars need to be safe. We have to find a safe place for them where they're going to be there when you need them. And also another thing that needs to be safe and secure is your income stream. How do you recreate the paycheck after you stop working? And how do we do that? And there are various ways of accomplishing that. And they're not necessarily the old, you know, 4% rule and so forth. There are new instruments that come to the marketplace all the time that address the needs of current day retirees and those who are approaching retirement, and kind of set them up for an income stream that you can't outlive, number one. Number two, that is secure and insured. And when you have that, which covers all of your basic expenses, then that takes a lot of pressure off of you. Then the rest of the money can be kind of dealt with in a different way, and you can participate in the market, or some of it needs to be in a safer place and more liquid place in some instances. So it's all about the whole plan and the different parts of those plans. But mm-hmm. income plan is definitely there. Keeping your money safe for the emergencies and so forth, that's there. And then having market linked growth also be part of it, which keeps you ahead of inflation.
1: Well, what about, well, this is a good place to give your number, Essa, 888-919-9311. Call Essa Yocella. Book a sit down with him for no cost, no obligation, 888-919-9311, 888-919-9311. Does this concept differ between near-term needs and long-term needs?
0: Absolutely. There's a big difference between long-term needs and near-term needs. Near-term needs are for things that you may need within the next foreseeable future, say a year, 2 years, 3 years, and emergencies that may arise, and you need to make quick decisions or find quick money for those emergencies. All of us have them in our lives at one point or another. The one thing that's usually common about those expenses is that they're unpredictable. You don't know when they will show up. They just show up. There's an illness. There's a car accident. Something breaks down. Your AC breaks down in the middle of the summer. You don't have a choice. You have to make. You have to deal with that right then and there. Mm-hmm. It wasn't planned, but you have to deal with it right then and there. So that's for the near term, short term, and then long term. We're looking to stay ahead of inflation, you absolutely need to have that money so that you will stay ahead of inflation. If you don't stay ahead of inflation, then you're shrinking the value of your dollars, and you're shrinking the purchasing power of your dollars. So we want to make sure that you're staying above the inflation level, and therefore can maintain your standard of living.
1: Mm-hmm. You think people maybe hear this message and think, well, I don't have a lot of money. You know, that's such a subjective idea, isn't it? To retire.
0: It is. The way that I look at it is, no matter what amount of money you've accumulated and you've put together, that's important money to you. You could have millions of dollars, or you could have $100,000. That's important money to you. If that's what you have to work with, you have to, and especially when it's a lower amount, you have to be even more conscientious of mm-hmm. what kind of risk you're willing to take with that, because mm-hmm. you really don't have the leeway to accept large losses all of a sudden when you need the money. You don't want to waste 20% of that to a market decline, and all of a sudden you need it, and you thought you had 100,000, now you have 80,000. Mm-hmm. That doesn't make sense. You have to be much more conscientious of it when the dollars are fewer than, you know, when you have a little bit of margin for error mm-hmm. when you have a large chunk of money. But it doesn't mean that you need to, if you've accumulated a large chunk of money, that means that you've done something well in your life, and you've probably analyzed the risks that you're taking and so forth. And

0: you're comfortable with whatever risk level you've accepted, but you know your time may be different now because you're approaching retirement. You're in the red zone of retirement, and you need to start looking at, okay, well, how do I hold on to this, and how do I make it work for me in the best possible way that it can be made to work for you for your benefit. Not for anybody else's benefit. It's your money. It should be for your benefit. And you may need income from it. How do we establish the highest level of income from whatever you have? How do we establish the reserves for you? And how do we establish an income stream for you that you can't outlive?
1: Mm-hmm. It's, again, 888-919-9311. Call SN. Let's get this started for you if you're in the retirement red zone. And what defines the retirement red zone, by the way?
0: Well, if we take retirement, your retirement age, let's call it 65. So it would be 10 years before and 10 years after. That would be the kind of the definition of retirement red zone. So those years are critical in the way that you manage your money, much more so than they are initially when you start working when you're young. You can accept risk because you have 30, 40 years to recover from any market declines and so forth. And but when you're 10 years, when you're 5 years, a few years away from retirement, you don't want to subject yourself, your hard earned money to some market downturn, which can happen in an instant. They can happen very quickly, and they have historically happened rather quickly. And usually people react to them a little bit late. So mm-hmm. then you actually end up realizing the losses because you have to sell it at a discounted price.
1: Well, we want to be proactive in all of this. Even in between 60 and 70 is such a good time to have your eyes on this and to make sure that stuff is protected.
0: Absolutely, yeah. No, there's and even if you feel like you're in a good place right now, it's still a good idea to have a conversation about these things and kind of get a second opinion on it. If for no other reason than financial institutions and financial companies, financial services companies are constantly developing new products and new ideas and new concepts in to address the needs of the consumers. And those, if you don't have those conversations every once in a while, you don't know what you don't know. Hmm. And you may be missing out on something that would have been very, very beneficial for you and very helpful in establishing more security for your accounts, better income streams for your accounts, more secure income streams, you know, all of that.
1: Well, when we come back, I want to talk about how to stress test a plan once we have it put together.
0: Okay, we try to stay away from the stress, but okay, we can do that. And you know, the stress that I hear all the time from the people who come to my office is they talk about market volatility, like we've talked on this show for quite a while. And people worry about it, and I understand why they worry about it, because it's unpredictable, and you would like to have more certainty in making sure that what you've accumulated will last through your retirement. So making sure that you have an income plan for your entire life, you know, that's what we do day in and day out. And so for the next 10 callers, I invite you to give us a call, and we'll offer a no cost, no obligation financial review, and we'll include a fee report and risk assessment for you to help recognize any kind of potholes in your portfolio and see if by simply protecting portions of your retirement you could experience some more stability and also some dramatic growth potential there as well. And second, we'll perform a tax analysis to reveal how you could possibly save something on your taxes and increase your cash flow in that way. There we talk about the sequence of your income and where you're taking it and when you're taking it, and also all that matters in how much actually ends up in your pocket. And we will also develop a customized income plan utilizing proven strategies that can help you strengthen your retirement income and take the worry out of living in retirement. So it kind of takes the guesswork out of financial planning for you. And I invite the next 10 callers to take advantage of the comprehensive financial review that we're providing complimentary, no obligation.
1: It's a good idea to use this phone number to reach ESSA, 888-919-9311, 888-919-9311. Because as he mentioned, there's no cost and there's no obligation. And if you don't have somebody in your back pocket or, you know, on your side, if you will, in your corner, whichever comparison you'd like to draw there, then this is a good idea because he doesn't charge for the visit. 888-919-9311, 888-919-9311. This is our Power Hour, and we'll be right back.
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1: Essa Yokella is here from Ambassador Wealth Management. Our show is called The Power Hour. We want to get you into some financial happiness, get you into a position where you're going to be confident during your retirement that your money won't run out. Say you do work out something with your client, and can you test it, like stress test it? You got all the facts and figures up, and you're going to show a little demonstration or something?
0: Yeah, we can do some stress testing that will... Well, we can test for higher expenses or lower returns or, you know, longer life expectancy, shorter life expectancy. We can take all of that into account. And all of those are important factors in establishing a long-term plan. So we also look at taxes and how do we structure the income in such a way that you're taking it out in the most efficient way, a tax-efficient way. You're taking advantage of the moments in your life when you may have lower income as a result of, for example, starting to collect Social Security, part of which is tax free to you. So, you know, taking advantage of those moments when you have a lower income and you can take advantage of the lower income tax rates. You know, the lowest rates in the United States, that it's hard to believe, but we have some of the lowest rates that we've ever had in taxes. And I know that everybody keeps complaining about taxes, but,
1: yes.
0: But you know, we have the lowest tax rate, which is once you get beyond the standard deduction, we have a 10% tax rate. And then we have a 12% tax rate. And then it jumps a little bit, goes to 22%. So if you're able to take the income out when you are subjected to 10% tax or 12% tax, you know, that's a big win. You just gained 10% because you didn't take it out, you didn't delay it or didn't time it where you're subjecting yourself to a higher tax category, tax rate. And, you know, at 22% or 24, 32, 35, 37, whatever. But the point is that these tax tables can be used to your benefit, and there you're kind of forward looking into what your income is going to look like this year. And you know, accountants and tax preparers are very good at looking in the rearview mirror of what happened last year. Okay, so you took this income, and this is how much, this is how you got the income, and these are the taxes that you're subjected to. They don't necessarily look at the look ahead and say, okay, well, if you started kind of strategizing with your income instead of taking it from the Roth IRA, you take it from the IRA when you're in the lower tax brackets, the regular IRA versus the Roth IRA, and then later on when you're in a or perhaps you can do a conversion at that time, which helps you convert at a low rate to then a Roth IRA type of account where you're not taxed on it at all ever again. Your the growth will be tax shielded or shielded from taxes. The income from it will be tax free, and when it passes on to the beneficiary, it's tax free. So those accounts are great accounts, and the tax the conversion strategies for your IRA, your 401k accounts can really be helpful in this scenario. But it does take a little bit of planning, and it takes a little bit of strategizing to take full advantage of all of the opportunities that are there.
1: Mm-hmm. This is S's number. Take advantage of his knowledge in this field and get on his schedule, 888-919-9311, 888-919-9311. Yeah, let's do a stress test. Let's see if you understand all the components of safe money for your retirement. See if these facts and figures and tables and everything that Essa has at his disposal that you're not going to find on ChatGPT or on or on a Google search.
0: Well, it's I find it useful to have those conversations with people, and when you sit down, you learn what their life is like. What are the circumstances of their life? Are they married? Are they divorced? Do they have children? Are the children able to take care of themselves? Do they still need help? Is there a grandchild that needs help? Is there something like that? All of that is it's a conversation, and we can try to find the best possible solutions for your circumstances. And everybody's circumstances are different, so it's not a cookie cutter solution for everybody. Mm-hmm. It's a tailor made, custom made solution that we're looking for that will address all of the client's issues.
1: Yeah, that's good to know that you're able, willing, and you have the knowledge to sit down and help people build a plan.
0: That is correct. Yes.
1: Right. 888-919-9311. 888-919-9311. Now, Ambassador Wealth Management. We're not talking about a brokerage. You're not going to encourage people to buy this stock or that stock, and here's the latest deal, and I got an alternative investment for you, young man. Step this way.
0: No, we're dealing with more secure instruments, and we try, as I keep harping on the show, we're looking for security and ways to build guardrails for your money and safety nets so that you're protected from the market downturns, but still allows you to participate in the market gains. It's a nice thing when you see a statement that you've witnessed through your observation of the news that the market all of a sudden took a 20% dive, and you start worrying about it a little bit. Then you look at your statement and you say, "Oh, wait a minute, I didn't lose a dime." That's it. Sometimes that zero return can be a hero for you, and it's much better to see a zero return than to see a minus 10%, 15%, 20%, or beyond. I mean, when you look at some of the earlier events in the market and how they have been catastrophic to some people, were the internet bubble, the dot-com bubble that burst in 2000. I mean, that wiped out about almost 80% of NASDAQ value. I mean, that's a lot of that's a lot of money to lose, and it was devastating for some people.
1: Sure. Interestingly, I was just reading that there are $8 trillion in assets spread across, hundreds of thousands of 401k plans that serve the working people of America, 80 million active employees in the United States right now that are still contributing to a 401k plan, like a primary employer-provided retirement savings vehicle. Right. And so that's most of us.
0: That's a good chunk of us. Good chunk of the working population. Mm-hmm. And there are a lot of people who are in retirement or still in school and so forth, or mm-hmm. or who are, you know, perhaps homemakers or whatever they are, who are not actively participating in that. But if you're not, then, you know, you should do other planning, IRA accounts, Roth IRA accounts, and so mm-hmm. forth. But the 401k accounts have become very popular. And, you know, what happened, if you look at the history of it, in the older days, usually a man, woman went to work for a company and pretty much ended up working throughout their lifetime for that company and then retired. But when they retired, they had a pension that was purchased mm-hmm. and that was provided by the company. The pension was essentially all it was an annuity that provided the income stream for the client for the rest of their life. It wasn't the company who was guaranteeing that income. It was an insurance company mm. through a product called annuity, and mm. those are in that scenario, the company and the insurance company assumed the risk for the returns. They guaranteed certain formula for your income for the rest of your life.
1: Oh wow!
0: Now since the pensions have
1: gone
0: diminished
1: away
0: in great way mm-hmm. or gone by the wayside in many, many places, that decision and that risk has been shifted from the company to the individual, the worker. So now you have a 401k account. Who is responsible for the gains and losses in that account? It's you. It's not somebody else. The company doesn't take any responsibility for the poor choices that you may make inside of your 401k plan. That's on your shoulders. So it's good to have a little bit of understanding of how you can make the most of the 401k plans that you have, and understand that this is the money that you'll need to kind of secure the rest of your life mm-hmm. and secure an income stream, secure the emergency funds for yourself, and secure enough money for growth so that you have an opportunity to stay ahead of inflation. And I mean, it's a formula. It's a pretty simple formula when you look at it that way. But that's what it is. You have to address those three things, and then you can have a secure and happy retirement financially.
1: Sure. I just feel like a lot of people are just in the dark about the whole thing. And statistics indicate that we are in the dark about how to take a distribution from these accounts. And so I guess that's why we're on the air every week, Essa.
0: That's right. You know, there's a lot of misunderstanding on how to mm-hmm. best, what is the most useful way, what is the most beneficial way mm-hmm. for you to take the income out of it, out of your 401k accounts, your IRA accounts, and so forth. You have to kind of understand what the options are. And if you don't know those options, and oftentimes when people walk into my office, the concerns are usually about the market volatility. How do I deal with the market volatility? And I don't want to lose money now. I'm getting close to retirement. How do I make sure that I have enough income from this source that it'll last me for a lifetime? So, you know, that's what we deal with all the time. That's our daily occurrence over here. We make these plans and help you establish an income stream that you cannot outlive. So for the next 10 callers, I offer a no cost, no obligation financial review so that we can have that conversation with you. I encourage you to take advantage of it. And the analysis will also include a fee report and risk assessment to help you recognize potential losses in your portfolio. Is there other ways that we can protect your portfolio and help you grow it? How do we do that? How can we provide some dramatic growth potential for you? And we also do a tax analysis for you. Are there ways that we can reduce your taxes, which will basically put more money in your pocket, not by taking more risk, by doing a little bit more wise tax planning? So that's part of the plan. We also customize an income plan that will use proven strategies which can strengthen your retirement income and take the worry out of living in retirement and kind of the guesswork out of your financial planning. So for the next 10 callers, that's a comprehensive financial review, and we're providing complimentary, no obligation. I encourage you to take advantage of that. Give us a call.
1: That's nice. No cost, no obligation. 888-919-9311. 888-919-9311. So do you usually have people meet at your office, or do you meet out and about, or?
0: Most of the time the meetings are in my office, and we are from there. But you know, if there are some special circumstances, we can make arrangements.
1: Okay, very good. One more time on the number, 888-919-9311.
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1: Travel Dreams. Was it? Is that guy still alive? That Robin Leach? Caviar Wishes, or I don't know.
0: Champagne
1: Wishes and Caviar Dreams. Thank you.
0: That's it.
1: Well, we do like to travel, a lot of people, at the beginning, especially of retirement, because you have that intersection of time and money, Essa.
0: Absolutely. There are the initial years of retirement, which are kind of labeled as go-go years. So we end up moving along and doing all the things that we want to do that will take a lot of energy and give you that require your physical well-being. And travel is one of those things, especially if you want to do some hiking and whatever it may be. Those are the go-go years, and that's fine. You should kind of enjoy that, and you should do it when you can do it. If you can't do it, it's too late. If you start experiencing health issues that prevent you from doing, then you missed out on the go-go years. I encourage you not to miss out on the go-go years.
1: No, you don't want to miss out on the go-go years. I'm just still thinking about that darn TV show. And was it 70s and 80s it was on? And
0: it was, yes. Robin Leach.
1: Yeah.
0: And the Lifestyles of the Rich and Famous.
1: His voice was so annoying. I'm Robin Leach. But it was even before MTV Cribs or anything. It was the thing that you watched if you wanted to see how richer people really lived.
0: Yeah, no, I remember the show, and it was very amusing and entertaining.
1: Mm-hmm. Well, so for those who want to get up and go and travel about the world, there's lots of ways to do it, but you got to plan for it. I mean, isn't that the bottom line?
0: That's the bottom line. Is you want to do the go-go years, and you may need to budget a little bit more for the early years of your retirement just because you want to do more. And you want to experience the things, you want to travel places that you've always dreamed of traveling to, and so forth. So, yes. Go-go years are the early years, and a little bit budgeting for that purpose is helpful. But without structure, the early overspending can really reduce your flexibility later on. So we don't want to jeopardize the later years just because we have high hopes for the go-go years.
1: Well, right. Can you give an example? I mean, some people want to think that the beginning of retirement is all that there's going to be.
0: It is not. It can last 10 years, 20 years, 30 years, mm-hmm. and beyond. So it takes some long-term planning to figure it out and make it work for your benefit. And these are the things that we can have a conversation about, and we can ask the questions from you about what are your plans and how do you envision yourself living your retirement. I mean, some people want to travel. Some people want to participate in volunteer work, causes that are important to them, and that's fine. there's no one formula for retirement. There are many, many different ways to approach it. But the bottom line is that if you have your finances in order and if you have a good plan financially, that will allow you to do and live the life that you want to live. That's what we're aiming for. Mm-hmm. And we're not trying to force you to live in a way that we would like for you to live. You live your life the way that you want to live, mm-hmm. but let us help you with a plan that will get you there so that you don't need to be stressed about your finances and about where your income is coming from, you know, this year, or where is it coming in year 15? You know, you have to have all of that covered, and we can have those conversations. What I find kind of interesting is as I meet with people is how often times they are surprised at the questions that I ask, and they say, "Well, wow, I hadn't really thought about it that way." And it's revealing because it helps them now start thinking about it the way that you kind of have to think about it if you want to think about it from the financial perspective and making sure that you have the resources available for you when you need them. And that's the way, or it's part of the process of constructing a plan.
1: Mm-hmm. So I'm going to give your number, 888-919-9311, because my mind is racing now through all the places I want to travel to. 888-919-9311. But do you find that people, when they talk about travel and planning for that in their retirement, they don't really take too many extra trips, do they, compared to the pattern that they had established while they were working? Or am I wrong?
0: And I think you have, number one, more time in your hand.
1: Sure.
0: So for some people, travel is a passion and it's important for them. Yes, those people end up taking more trips.
1: Okay.
0: And taking full advantage of their freedom of time at that time. But again, if you've planned your finances in a proper way, you can do that. If you haven't, then I'm sorry, you're going to be sitting around home.
1: Right.
0: You know, conserving the dollars. And we're trying to make your life the best and most comfortable that we can with the dollars that you've accumulated through your working years.
1: Sure. Is there a big risk then of treating your retirement like one long vacation?
0: Well, if the dollars are there, there's nothing wrong with having a long vacation, is there?
1: Mm-hmm. No.
0: So, but I think all of us, we can be on a vacation mode for a little bit, but at some point it becomes you don't find the purpose in that anymore. And all of us need purpose in life. And there are maybe things that we want to do. We enjoy travel, but we also we're very passionate about some of the volunteering that we've done and some of the causes that we've supported and so forth. Mm-hmm. So you may be able to get kind of a portion of your passion by participating in that. And there's nothing wrong with that. That's a good retirement plan is when you can do something that you're passionate about and you enjoy doing, and when the finances are in order, it's much more fun to participate in those.
1: What about when it's the other way around and you have plenty of assets but you don't use them for your enjoyment?
0: Well, there I can tell you about some of the examples, and I do have clients who have sizable portfolios and they don't really need to worry about money. Yet, for some reason, at least a portion of those people still are very frugal. And they're frugal because that's the way they've always lived their life. And I can give you an example of an elderly lady who is still in relatively good condition, lost her husband not too long ago, but she likes to travel overseas to her home country. And I had a conversation about that with her, and then she was complaining. She says, I'm really wondering if I should go again because it is so uncomfortable, and I feel so beat up by the time I get there because it's a long flight. It's a 10-hour flight.
1: Oh gosh!
0: And I'm like, okay, well, what are you doing at least business class or first class? And she says, oh no, I don't want to spend that money. And my response to that is that no, you have to. I mean, you basically deserve it. You've worked so hard all your life. You've accumulated a nice nest egg that you rely on, and there's way more money in your portfolio than you will ever use in your lifetime. And your income stream is so healthy that you know, that every single month there's money left over. So I said, please take the first class flight or business class minimum, so you don't beat yourself up in a coach seat for 10 hours. Mm-hmm. You have the funds to travel in comfort. Travel in comfort. And so I have to sometimes encourage my clients to spend the money that that they have and that we've accumulated by working together.
1: Mm-hmm. Sometimes I feel that the older generations, they are so used to being frugal, it's very, very hard to change their minds. They want to give the money to the next generation, but I think that they can use a little encouragement to go ahead and have some enjoyment with that.
0: Yes, absolutely. I mean, you have to have an estate plan. So what is going to happen to your assets after you pass away? And I understand situations, especially if there's somebody who has a special needs situation where the beneficiary is really in a tight spot. You know, perhaps they have some illness or whatever it is. Okay, I understand when you want to set up a plan for them so that they will be financially secure even when you pass away. I understand it in those scenarios. But then, for the most part, the people are in a situation where their children, they're self-sufficient, they're doing fine, and in my view, the retirement assets that you've accumulated them basically, number one, for your own use, not for somebody else's use. Trust me, mm-hmm. they will not appreciate the funds that you have accumulated as much as you do, because you know the work that went into it and the discipline that went into it to accumulate all of that those funds.
1: Right, because you that's a very good point, because the person that you're willing the money to, or who the beneficiary of accounts and so forth, they won't have the same value on the money that you do.
0: They rarely do. Mm-hmm. I mean, I've witnessed numerous occasions where this has been an issue, and when having the conversations with the children, their view of what's going to happen after that my mom and bad dad pass away is, their view of it is completely different than the parents' view is.
1: Right.
0: and it's kind of eye-opening, and eye-opening also to the parents, because oftentimes parents and children have never had these conversations. Mm. So, it goes beyond the market volatility. It goes beyond, all of that. But we're still trying to make sure that the owner of the funds will have enough money to last through their lifetime, no matter how long it is. If it's 5 years, if it's 10 years, if it's 30 years, it doesn't matter. We need to make a plan for it. So that's what we do day in and day out. And we're pretty good at it. And I would hope that you would want to have a conversation about that to make sure that your plan can withstand the test of time and all of that. So for the next 10 callers, we offer a no cost, no obligation financial review. We encourage you to take advantage of it. Give us a call and we'll sit down and we'll see what we can do and how we can possibly improve your situation. The analysis will include a fee report and risk assessment to help you recognize potential potholes or losses that you may have in your portfolio, and maybe there are ways that we can protect your retirement nest egg and at the same time provide some dramatic growth potential for it as well. And we will also perform a tax analysis to reveal how you can perhaps reduce your taxes, because if you can reduce your taxes, that's like a no-brainer. Mm-hmm. You should, instead of giving the money to Uncle Sam, let's hold it in your pocket with some of the strategies that we can apply to it. And we'll also develop a customized income plan utilizing proven strategies which can strengthen your retirement income and take the worry out of living in retirement. So basically, we're taking the guesswork out of financial planning for you. And that means it's a comprehensive financial review that we're providing, complimentary. There's no obligation, no cost. And I encourage you to give us a call and take advantage of this.
1: 888-919-9311. Take advantage of it. 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And have a great rest of your weekend. See you next week, Essa.
0: All right. See you next week. Have a good one.
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0: Cool 105.5. Appreciate you keeping us on this morning, the LNK Weekend Show, and we appreciate all of your advice for Adrian. Adrian in limbo. That's how he signed his letter, Adrian in limbo. I got a text from a friend who was, by the way, someone he had gone out with before. They're both single. She wanted to hang until she didn't. Adrian has not heard from her in a week. What do you think happened? What do you think happened?
1: I need to know what he sent back to her. That could be a big piece of the puzzle.
0: Oh, okay. Has it happened to you? 8664 LNK.

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0: 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Hey, thanks for starting your Saturday with us, the LNK Weekend Show. Getting ghosted, the old Houdini. That's what we're kicking around this morning with you. It happened to our listener, Adrian. He wrote us a letter. He's not so sure. He thinks he's ghosted. It's been a week since he heard from this girl. And Becky, oh no, it happened mid-date. What's your story?
1: I lived in a large apartment complex, and I met this guy in the laundry room, and we went out on a date, and it was not anything that great. But then he kept calling me, So I kept putting him off. And then finally one day I go, okay, we'll go to dinner. So we go to dinner, we order dinner and everything, and then he goes to the bathroom, and I was sitting there, and I was like, oh, wow. And I mean, it never even dawned on me. So, I mean, I even asked my server, I said, could you have someone go in the men's room and see if he's okay? And he never came back. And I mean, this was way before Uber or anything. And I was like, I have no ride home. What am I gonna
0: do? Oh, no.
1: We didn't even have cell phones or anything. And so
0: Already ordered? Did you have to pay?
1: Yeah, we ordered, so I had to pay the bill and find a ride home.
0: Becky.
1: I ended up having to call my roommate's younger sister, who was just like 16. She had just got her driver's license. That's the only person I could get a hold of. And she had to come pick me up. How humiliating, but what a jerk.
0: Wow, Becky.
1: All right. Well, I hope you guys have a great day, and I love listening to you guys.
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0: 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We're the LNK Weekend Show. We love our shooting stars, our meteor shower. The Perseids are going on right now. Ryan, we come in early in the dark. Have you seen them in the sky?
1: I haven't, but the other cool thing happening in the sky this week, Mars and Jupiter appear to be touching.
0: Oh, that's so cool. I just can't get enough of all this stuff. Well, the Perseids are happening 50 to 100 per hour, so look up, be away from city lights. Do you know that comets can sing too? Listen. Oh, we hope you see some fireballs. We're the LNK Weekend Show.

Today's cool 105.5, more variety from the 80s to now. We're the Ellen K. Weekend Show, and we love this study from the University of North Carolina. Meaningless meetings aren't just a waste of time. They are bad for your health. They create frustration, which leads to stress. They're proven to make people anxious and depressed for the rest of the day. We just talked about Elon Musk. He, along with Jeff Bezos, say no meetings ever at our companies. And we just think this is great news you'd like to hear.

0: 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From here in LA to New York City, Dallas, Chicago, we love being here with you every Saturday on the LNK Weekend Show. Karen, welcome. Thank you for listening and calling. We're going deep on ghosting this morning. You have thoughts?
1: I had a little words of wisdom for some of these people that are still sad about being ghosted.
0: Oh, please do tell.
1: So the deal is that people that ghost somebody are really not nice people. And if you're a nice person, you're only going to end up being hurt in the long run because these people are just going to let you down. Because as there's another expression I love, is a leopard doesn't change its spots.
0: Right.
1: Cut your losses and move on, and don't take it personally because these people are not nice people.
0: Yeah, so true. So true. Thank you for your words of wisdom.
1: Thank you. Bye-bye.
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0: is Cool 105.5, more variety from the 80s to now. Hey, thanks for joining us here on the LNK Weekend Show. Today is a day we all can celebrate with National Waffle Day. Ryan.
1: Ellen.
0: This is the first waffle iron patent. Today in 1869, you know who did it?
1: No.
0: We can all thank Cornelius Swartout of New York. Yeah, he got his patent for the waffle iron. And that invention changed the world.
1: Shout out, Corny. Way to go, buddy.

More variety from the 80s to now. Today's Cool 105.5. Thanks for making this part of your morning, the LNK Weekend Show. And thank you to listener Adrian for your letter this morning. If you're joining us, Adrian said his friend, a potential date, has disappeared. She initiated. She even sent a flirty photo. He made plans. She just stopped responding. 866-4LNK. We got room for you. Next.

0: Today's Cool 105.5, more variety from the 80s to now. Adrian's been ghosted. Well, I don't know if 4 days is ghosting, but...
1: That's a good point. When does it become ghosting?
0: I know, 4 days. So Adrian receives a flirty text, and it's been 4 days, and he hasn't heard from this person since.
1: It's kind of like a standoff, like which one of us makes the first move. I mean, obviously, if she started it, which is what his letter said, she initiated.
0: Okay.
1: She sent the picture.
0: Okay.
1: So who's it back on?
0: Adrian, because I don't understand why he's so lazy. He thinks it's just going to fall in his lap. It's like, okay, who cares who started it? If Adrian wants to hear back, it's his move.
2: Do you want it or not?
0: Oh, I know. It's such a game. Oh, my God. Janine, you say you have some experience?
3: At first, I was, to give you a little background about me, I got divorced in 2012. And it really has taken me a long time to, you know, get back into the dating scene because you really have to build your confidence, and mine was pretty low. And so the first date I had was at Dodger Stadium. Everything was good. And he went to the bathroom, and he never came back. And he won't return any of my calls or texts. He left me.
0: He disappeared. He evaporated.
3: He just left. I mean, I don't know what happened to him. Maybe
0: my...
3: Maybe he's at a hospital somewhere, but he won't return any of my calls.
0: Oh, my God.
3: I know. Totally weird, right? So, I'm trying not to take it personally.
0: Right, right. Oh, my. Well, would you like to give him a message over the radio, or?
3: I guess the message would just be like, gosh, if you're not into it, just tell somebody. Don't just leave them. Dodger Stadium.
0: What a great message.
1: Yeah.
3: People are grown-ups. They can handle it. This was just really weird.
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But we found one for you you do not want to miss. A mother let her 5-year-old nonverbal autistic daughter borrow her phone to explore for treasures. And boy, did she get some. We'll share them with you next.

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2: I need to feel good, baby. 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
1: All right, Rye. Just love this so much. There's a mother who let her 5-year-old daughter, who's nonverbal with autism, borrow her phone to explore for treasures. David Muir, my favorite news anchor, reports on the priceless moment she heard her daughter say, "I love you," for the very first time.
3: Her mother has noticed that letting her daughter explore, dance, play music, ski, it's all started to help her talk. Her daughter communicates in other ways, mom says, including lots of hugs. But still, mom Delphine has never heard her daughter say, "I love you." So mom was astonished when she saw what her daughter had recorded. Just listen.
4: This is a pine cone. This is the dandelion. This is the another dandelion. This is the grass. 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This is my house. 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She's the best mom. I love her so much. And she's the best mom in the whole world.
3: Zoe's mother, hearing her daughter say, "I love you," for the first time, telling us with the help of a simple camera, words came out more easily when she was alone and having fun. And she managed to express in her own way all of the love that she has for me in her heart, but would never be able to tell this to me directly.
4: I love her so much.
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Thanks for joining us here coast to coast on beautiful iHeart radio stations from New York to Chicago to Dallas to LA and all points in between. We're grateful for you. Your quote of the day, remember your dreams and fight for them. You must know what you want from life. There's just one thing that makes your dream become impossible, the fear of failure. Kiss on three, kiss on me. One, two, three. Mwah.

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2: 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That's it. 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
1: 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So what do you miss from the 80s and 90s? Is it the big hair, the arcades, the shoulder pads? I miss all of it, I'll tell you that. But we also miss just a simpler life, right? Things like being able to leave the house, nobody can reach you. Not being bombarded by constant news and notifications. We can enjoy hobbies without turning them into content and feeling the pressure to post every single thing from our lives. So that's what it is. Most of us just want a less complicated way of living. 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
1: And more of your favorites all lined up for you this morning. Going to get to some Santana and Rob Thomas next. Also, Richard Marx and Katy Perry. Stick around.

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It's today's Cool 105.5 with AJ here. Tim McGraw going to be hitting the I Think Financial Amphitheater on September 26th. 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
1: I'm Heather. So we all remember that old childhood myth, right? If you swallow a watermelon seed, it's going to grow in your stomach. Well, the good news is that's not true. And it turns out by avoiding the seeds, we've been missing out on some pretty key nutrients because those seeds have zinc, iron, magnesium. They all support muscle function and overall health. So the next time you swallow a watermelon seed, relax. You're not going to grow it in your stomach and you might even be getting a little nutritional bonus.
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1: I'm Heather. Okay, so are you an Uber Halloweener? Are you obsessed with the holiday? Some signs you just might be. I mean, we have 7 weeks till Halloween. It is coming up quick. You've already started your scary movie marathon. Yes, in August. You've already decorated for the house and your house smells like pumpkin spice. And I will tell you, I am so close to putting up fall decorations. Not Halloween yet. It's a little early for me. But fall, we'll just see what the weekend brings.
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1: Heather here, just reading that article about the poor people that were stuck on a plane on the runway for hours in the sweltering heat. So what's the longest you've ever been stuck on a plane? Apparently, this is pretty common. 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
1: I'm Heather, and I was just reading that article about the people that were stuck on a plane on the tarmac for hours in the sweltering heat, no food, no water. I don't know why they do this. Just let the people off the plane. Let them wait inside the airport, right? So, Stephanie, what's the longest you've ever been stuck on a plane?
2: 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They changed their minds. They put us back on the plane, and then we waited for 3 more hours. It was the most ridiculous delay I've ever endured, and it was all for a work trip that I didn't even want to go on.
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1: 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It's all presented by Capital One. We are going to start these giveaways on Monday. Now, not only do you get the trip to Vegas, tickets to the show, but you also get $1,000 in spending money. So Monday morning, 9 a.m.

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0: 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It's AJ right here, and we want to send you to see the biggest shows coming to South Florida and the Palm Beaches this summer. 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
1: I'm Heather. I love seeing all these trends from the 80s and 90s resurfacing on social media. The younger generation, well, thinking they came up with it, which is adorable. But the one thing I'm not seeing, though, is the hair, right? When are we going to see the big fluffy hair, the giant claw bangs? I'll tell you what, no one did it better than this gal, right?

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1: I'm Heather. So have you taken your time off this summer? Maybe you're waiting for a different time in the year. Either way, take your PTO. Vacation is not only just fun, but it makes you a better worker. Psychology Today says taking time off improves performance when you return, right? Reduces stress, keeps the burnout at bay. So there you go. If you have the days, do not let them expire this year. Take that time off.
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1: Heather here, and if you found yourself saying, man, I should really put down my phone, maybe take a little break from the TV or the computer, this might help you. 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

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It's today's Cool 105.5 with AJ here. Tim McGraw going to be hitting the I Think Financial Amphitheater on September 26th. 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
1: I'm Heather. I feel like stores are the thing to blame for why it seems like time is going by so fast, because we keep getting all this holiday decor months ahead of the actual holiday. 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
1: I'm Heather, so most of us still enjoying summer. Some already decorating for fall and Halloween, but Home Depot, they said, you know what? Let's talk Christmas. They're already selling Christmas-themed decor. Items include the popular 8-foot towering Santa, his LED reindeer. Several items have already sold out because of their Christmas in July promotion. So if you want to go get some good deals, if you want to get your hands on some new decor before it sells out, there's plenty of twinkling lights, shiny ornaments, and festive garden flags just waiting for you at Home Depot in August.
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1: And not all TikTok trends are a bad thing. 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
1: I'm Heather, celebrating a lot of things on this Saturday, including International Cat Day. But if you do own a cat, you know every day is Cat Day because they rule our lives. 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I want to see them too. And then you can see mine on Instagram @HeatherRadio. I'm on TikTok as well, Heather_Radio.

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It's AJ here, and we want to send you to see Bruno Mars coming to the Hard Rock Stadium on September 19th and 20th. 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
1: I'm Heather. I know I don't have to tell you, but as we age, it feels like time is going by faster. There's actually a reason for that and how to slow it down. Yeah, I'll tell you more coming up next.

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1: I'm Heather, and I think we're all guilty of this, saying, where's the time going? This year is flying by. I can't believe it's already August. So why does time seem to go by so much faster the older we get? Well, experts say that's because we're just doing the same old thing every single day. We're doing the same routine, and that's why time seems to go by faster. So the quick fix, switch up your routine. Try something new, and time should start to slow down a little bit.
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15: On August 4th, 1962, Marilyn Monroe died. 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

105.5, more variety from the 80s to now. The Police for 1983 on this best of the 80s and 90s weekend. Hey, it's Mary, stirring up some memories with some of these songs, and I'd love to hear yours.

0: More variety from the 80s to now. Today's Cool 105.5. Mary here. Some of my friends are teachers, and I've been watching all the things they're doing for the start of the school year. 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

0: 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BTS, Benson Boone, Cardi B, Kenny Chesney, Snoop Dogg, Weezer, and more. Who does Michelle want to see?
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0: 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Hey, it's Mary. Dating has gotten really expensive. In fact, singles have coined a new term for it, dateflation. Rising prices for everything from restaurant meals to drinks and entertainment are forcing many people to rethink how they date. Instead of pricey nights out, some singles are embracing what's being called infladating. Anyway, choosing budget-friendly options like coffee dates, walks, free events, or cooking at home. And experts say that shift isn't necessarily a bad thing. Lower-cost dates can actually allow people to focus more on getting to know each other. So romance isn't dead, it's just looking for a better deal.
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16: On August 4th, 1962, Marilyn Monroe died. 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And now, we're going to set the record straight and learn about the way Marilyn Monroe actually died. The third way. I'm Jake Brennan, and on my podcast, Hollywoodland, I revisit some of the biggest stories from Hollywood history, separating the myths people want to believe from the reality underneath them. 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

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Hey, it's Mary. 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

0: Today's Cool 105.5, more variety from the 80s to now. Hey, it's Mary. Whether you're traveling on vacation or for business, whatever, if you're staying in a hotel, something to be aware of. Microsoft is warning about hotel Wi-Fi. The company says Russian hackers are using phony sign-in pages to break into accounts. Microsoft says the operation is nicknamed Captive Crunch, and it involves a widespread compromise of Wi-Fi networks at hospitality-related organizations. Apparently, they've known about this since May. Not sure why it took so long for us to find out, but experts advise using your phone as a hotspot as a safer option than Wi-Fi. They also say not to perform updates while in hotels.
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10: 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A Couple Minutes.

variety from the 80s to now. Today's Cool 105.5. Hey, it's Mary. My mom has always been a cat person. So yes, we had lots of cats and kittens running around the house when I was a kid. Today is your day to show them off. 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

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More variety from the 80s to now. That's fun, and we are young. Hey, it's Mary. You want to know what fun is? Two nights of incredible performances in Vegas and winning your way there. 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

0: 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September 18th and 19th in Las Vegas. BTS, Benson Boone, Kenny Chesney, Snoop Dogg, and more. Who does Raina want to see?
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0: More variety from the 80s to now. Today's Cool 105.5. Hey, it's Mary. I have some friends that have raccoons that come up to their house on a nightly basis. Kind of creeps me out because these are still wild animals. But scientists say raccoons could someday become household pets because a recent study found that city raccoons are starting to show some of the same physical traits seen in animals that have gone through domestication. Tennessee is now the first state to make it easy to keep a raccoon without a permit. However, that doesn't mean you should rush out and adopt one. They're still hard to manage. They'll rummage through your garbage, and they're far from potty trained.
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0: 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More variety from the 80s to now. Hey, it's Mary. Glad to have you listening on this Saturday. Let me know what you're up to. Like Harry.
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1: 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Tim McGraw is hitting I Think Financial Amphitheater September 26th. 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
2: I'm going under in this time. I feel there's no one to save me. This all or nothing really got away. You're driving me crazy.

More variety from the 80s to now. Today's Cool 105.5. Hey, it's Mary. When you're trying to name a child, it's tough to find something unique. But some people succeeded in doing that in a very unusual fashion. The worst names of 2025, next.

0: Today's Cool 105.5. More variety from the 80s to now. Hey, it's Mary. Naming a child isn't easy. It took us forever to agree on the names for our two. Some parents like trendy names, and the Social Security Administration every year gives us a list of the most popular. Last year's most popular girl's name was Olivia, and for the boys, it was Liam. But they also track the least popular, but they only track those that were given to at least five kids. So keep in mind, every name on this list, there are at least five babies born in this country last year with that name. For the girls, Tsunami, Maybelline, Eureka, Jinx, and Atone. For the boys, Tarzan, Billion, Demon, Matrix, Chaos, Rooster, and Howdy. I really want to meet someone named Howdy. I think I'd just have fun saying hi.
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variety from the 80s to now. Today's Cool 105.5. We're celebrating the best of the 80s and 90s weekend, from Summer of 69 in 1985 to Donna Lewis in 1996. Got a favorite you want to hear?

0: today's Cool 105.5. More variety from the 80s to now. Hey, it's Mary Booth. I don't think that I could do this, but a clothing company has created something that might appeal to college students, men in general, anyone who wants to go as long as possible without doing laundry. It's a t-shirt that can be worn every day for more than a month without needing to be washed. It's called a Herc shirt, and it will supposedly stay odor-free for over 30 days of regular wear. The company says the shirt's fabric is woven with materials that fight odor-causing bacteria, neutralize sweat-related smells, and absorb moisture. But each t-shirt costs $79, so it might be cheaper to buy a stick of deodorant and just do laundry.
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4: 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The Big 3 playoffs are coming to Dallas, Texas. The four best teams in the Big 3 battle it out for a spot in the championship. 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
1: Hi, thank you for calling. This is Delilah. Who's on the phone line with me?
2: It's Patty.
1: Hi, Patty. How are you tonight?
2: I'm good. How are you?
1: I'm wonderful. What can I do to make your night better?
2: Today is my birthday, and it's also my boyfriend's birthday. We've been together for 8 years.
1: That is fun.
2: It's different. We can't even have our own horoscopes. And we are so much alike that it's comical. We finish each other's sentences almost like we're twins. We've been together for about 8 years now.
1: You found the love of your life.
2: Yes, and we want a great song, so we have one, and enjoy the rest of our lives.
1: Let me find a song for you, honey.

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1: Tonight's Delilah's Dilemma is from Liza. She says, my Delilah's Dilemma is that I can't seem to get over the fact that my ex-husband has moved on and now has a new life. Sure, we had some problems, but I was willing to stick it out. I was willing to make it work for our kids' sake. But my husband decided he didn't want to be married to me any longer. He said he loved me, but he wasn't in love with me, and he left us. Not only did he leave our family, he fell in love and remarried within a year of our divorce. I'm not convinced he wasn't seeing her beforehand. Now he and his wife have a daughter and a baby on the way. He's tried to stay close to the two children we had together, but I am so hurt and so angry that I don't want him or his new wife around my children. I know they're his kids as well, but I feel like he doesn't deserve them. He doesn't deserve their love because of what he has done to us by leaving us. He could have stayed. He could have made our marriage work. He could have continued to be a family, but instead he just ended it and left. When he has our kids over to his new house, I freak out the entire time they're gone and call my teenage daughter to find out if she's okay, what they're doing. Is this normal? Now that he has a child and a baby on the way, I realize there's no real way for us to reconcile or put our family back together, but I can't seem to get over this rage I constantly feel inside. Any advice? Sincerely, Liza. Liza, Liza, Liza, I will have my answer to you next. You're listening to Delilah.
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1: Tonight's letter comes from Liza, who was married, had two children, and then her husband stopped loving her and started loving someone else. He's now married to that someone else with a child and one on the way, and Liza can't let go. Here's my advice to you, Liza. You are killing yourself. Your bitterness, your anger, your unforgiveness will kill you. Physically, it will manifest itself as cancer or heart disease or some other illness. You cannot carry this level of unforgiveness around and not have it turn inwards and hurt you. Secondly, you're killing your relationship with your kids. You think you're in a battle, in a contest, and you're pulling them away from their dad. And now you're winning that tug of war. But when they're older, the tide will turn and they will realize what you're doing. And they will not be happy with the way you have treated them. And you will destroy the relationship you have with them. Does your husband deserve your forgiveness? Absolutely not. So what? You have to forgive him. Not because he's earned it or deserved it. What he did was hurtful and wrong. So what? It's done. Forgiveness is a gift you give yourself. And it doesn't mean that you say, oh, what you did is great. It's fine by me. I'm over it. It means what you're saying is, I'm no longer going to hang on to this anger and rage and let it consume me. I'm going to let God deal with that and then give it over to God. You cannot hold on, Liza, to this anger. It's time for you to put the past in the past, to accept that life is change and yours changed dramatically. Now, make it the best life you can possibly make it.

0: More variety. From the 80s to now, cool 105.5. So how is your summer going? Are you having a good summer? A joy-filled summer? Are you curious? Do you teach your children or your grandchildren to be curious? To learn about nature and bugs and things that crawl and fireflies and frogs that sing in the night? Are you curious? Are you always learning? Are you always exploring? And most importantly, I think, do you look for beauty? When you train your eye to look for beauty, you will see it everywhere. In sunsets and sunrises, in mountains and valleys, in the desert, in the clouds, in the stars at night. When you train your eye to notice beauty, you'll see it in the faces of strangers. You will see it in the faces of people who are hurting. You will see their natural beauty, and hopefully it will inspire you to want to connect, to want to help, to want to nurture, to show compassion. When you look for beauty, you will find it in the most amazing places. Tomorrow, look for beauty. Train your eye, train your heart to look for things that are beautiful, people that are beautiful. Notice it, make a mental note of it. And when you can, share it with others. 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